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4: 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I say.

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0: 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In Love.
1: It's like being on the outside of an inside joke. 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

0: 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It's a short life.
1: You said you down for me, give to me. Why won't you live for me?
2: Radio Verona.